0: before you go, there's something I want you to have.
1: Oh, it's beautiful. But wait a minute, isn't this?
0: Yeah, yes it is.
1: But I thought the old lady dropped it into the ocean in the air.
0: Well, baby, I went down and got it for you.

is a very mean and nasty place. And I don't care how tough you are.

0: Raven is my church. Raving is my church.
1: Big sunny morning urge. Raving is my church. Can